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1: 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How's it looking for you?
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Friday, the 12th of June. 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

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This is the Kiss Weekender. Good morning, and welcome to the show. This is the show where, you know, Kiss Weekender is going to go out throughout the entire day. So we're going to, you know, start

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1: I mean, yesterday was like, you know, so-so. It was like, okay, I'm gonna rain. Then the sun's like, no, I'm not. Oh, maybe I am. But today it's like, okay, I'm sunny for now. So enjoy this while you can. That is what the sky is telling you guys. And we got the vibes with the songs to match your day. Come through and I'm gonna let you be a part of the show. 0785-969-969 is the number to dial. And we got a lot of celebrity gossip and FIFA updates coming your way today as well. So stay tuned. This is the Kiss Weekender with yours truly. I'm gonna be here in the studio until 2 p.m. keeping you guys company and playing you the best of the hits right here on Kiss 969. With that, we are moving on to this tune by Stormzy and Ed Sheeran.

0: 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Got you working side to side.
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Burna Boy with Bantu by Bantu playing right here on The Kiss Weekender. Good morning and welcome back to the show. Now, just between you and I, you know what just happened? So Burna Boy and Shakira was performing Die Die, during the opening ceremony of FIFA, right? So somewhere, if you paid a

going on? Okay. Mic settings are not setting right now. Okay, that feels better. Is it? Does it feel better? Oh my god. Okay, I'm struggling right now because, you know, things are changing for Kiss 969 and, you know, there are big announcements that need to be done in the near future. So you guys can always stay tuned for that.

for learning. And you know, yesterday you guys have seemed to enjoy my question for the day. You know, the question yesterday was, if humans lost the ability to lie, which industry would fall first? Now that was fun, but today I thought maybe I should open the door for unpopular opinions. That is correct. So if you have any kind of an unpopular opinion, let me know what that is. 0785969969 is the number to dial. So let me know what your unpopular opinion is. And with that, we are moving on to this next tune, which has over 3.7 billion streams on Spotify. And that is the one, the only, Miss Billie Eilish with Birds of a Feather right here on the Kiss Weekender. You're tuning into Kiss 969.

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20: That is right. This is KISS, and this is more specifically the KISS Weekender. And my name is Kristen. I'm going to be here in the studio until 2 p.m. playing you guys the best of the hits right here on KISS 969. Now today our WhatsApp line is open for all the unpopular opinions. 0785969969 is the number to dial. Now we already have a couple of people on our line. First of all, I have to mention Usita. So Usita has requested somebody that I used to know. And I think this message came right around the time I played Anxiety by Doechii. That track has that effect on people because it builds up with the, you know, somebody that I used to know intro. And then you can hear Doechii go, Anxiety. And it's just ruined for some people. Usita, I cannot play it right now, but, you know, stay tuned. It's going to come very soon in your way. And we also have Achal on our WhatsApp line who actually sent in the best answer for yesterday's question. And today, his unpopular opinion is cold leftover pizza is better than fresh hot ones. You know what? Achala, I kind of agree on that. But also, there is something to like a very warm pizza, like fresh out of the oven with the gooey oozing cheese. But yeah, cold pizza also hits very, very differently in a very, very good way too. Now, we also have Ishini on our WhatsApp line sending her unpopular opinion, which is ice water does not taste like water. I'm 100% with you on this. I am not an ice water person. Yes, I do feel that ice water doesn't taste like, I don't know, normal regular water, like room temperature water. It tastes weird. It tastes different. Actually, I'm on board with you on that. And also, if you guys have any unpopular opinions of your own, send it to us. 0785969969 is the number to dial. And with that, we are actually moving on to the KISS approved track of the hour, and that is Lizzo with Boys playing right here on the KISS Weekender, and you're tuning into KISS 969.
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referenced by Coldplay playing right here on the Kiss Weekender. You're tuning into the Kiss 969 and I'm your host, Kristen. I'm going to be here in the studio until 2 o'clock. Now, if you're a fan of the Quiet Place movie series, I have good news for you, my friend. Because right now, as you're speaking, they are shooting the next installment of the Quiet Place movie series. So, first one, it was like Quiet Place happening out of, nowhere. And then

excited for it. Now, this movie is, again, directed and written by John Krasinski himself, and it stars his wife, that is Emily Blunt, and this time around, we also have Mr. Oppenheimer. Not actual Oppenheimer, it's Cillian Murphy, starring in the fourth installment of the Quiet Place movie series. And it is also set to release on the 30th of July 2027. That is exciting news for myself and for all the Quiet Place fans out there. And also, I have to mention to you guys, if you are out there right now and if you are looking to kickstart your higher studies and if you're wondering what am I going to do next, do not look anywhere else but with Abbott Sri Lanka.

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And that is App8 inspiring their love for learning. And with that, we are moving on to that track that Usita

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1: Double R with the factory rims. I got the 90 years, the version of bribes, I'm really a threat.
0: It's got to the point that I don't even care. I got jewels in a safe that I don't even wear.
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1: We can go M for M. Mama got a body like Kim and them. Mama been killing that gym. We can go wash from change the chain, the rings on him. I done got rich, but I'm still with it. Landing.

Shaka Zilla playing right here on the Kiss Weekender. Now, Chaka Khan is 73 years old and she's still absolutely killing it with so much new music. I mean, that is how an artist should roll, right? Same goes to Cher as well. Cher just celebrated her 80th birthday. I mean, you look at Cher and you go like, she's 80? That's what 80 looks like? I mean, these people are setting the standard for what aging looks like, and I'm here for it. And I also have to mention to you guys, our WhatsApp line is open today with all the unpopular opinions. 0785969969 is the number to dial to send me your what unpopular... Oh, wow. That's a word salad right there. That is the number where you can send me your unpopular opinions. There you go. And we already have a couple people on our WhatsApp line. We have Julia sending in. A lot of people who say they have main character energy actually has the main character syndrome. Oh, yikes. Shots fired. Julia, let me know who annoys in your life with the main character syndrome and we can spill the tea on our WhatsApp line. We also have Shenuka tuning in and he's saying multiverse ruined Marvel. Wow. Okay, I think I kind of agree because I'm not up to date with a lot of the Marvel movies, you guys, because I feel like there's just way too many. And Shenuka is here like, you know, multiverse ruined it. It's like, you know, in every world, like there's a different Spider-Man. And I feel like he's kind of annoyed by it. But, you know, people are entitled to their opinions. And that's why we call it the unpopular opinions. If you got an unpopular opinion of your own, send it to our WhatsApp line 0785969969. And we are going to keep the Kiss Weekender going. And like I mentioned, the sun is shining and the weather is turning up. Therefore, we are pumping up the vibes as well right here on Kiss 969. With that, we are moving on to this amazing, amazing track by Major Lazer that is called...

0: Good vibes served fresh. 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

Alex Warren with Fever Dream playing right here on Kiss 96.9. You're tuning into the Kiss Weekender right here with Kristen. Now, I love Alex Warren's Fever Dream opposed to Ordinary, because Fever Dream has like this organ bit that goes like dun dun dun dun dun dun dun dun dun dun. You can really hear it in the background, and I feel like that's like such a refreshing sound in pop music these days. So I absolutely love that track, and that is why you're hearing it on Kiss 96.9, because we play you guys the best of the best. And speaking of best of the best, Taylor Swift has a brand new song out for the Toy Story 5 movie, which is called I Knew It, I Knew You. And she actually performed it for the first time at the premiere of the Toy Story 5 movie. Now, I think this is the first time that she's performed live ever since the Eras Tour ended. And I watched the performance and it almost felt like it was from the Eras Tour. And also, get this, Randy Newman, the original singer of the song You Got a Friend in Me, which is the OG theme of the Toy Story movie, also joined in with Taylor Swift to do a duet rendition of You Got a Friend in Me. Now, take a peek at this. This is Taylor Swift performing You Got a Friend in Me with Randy Newman.

Taylor Swift performance with Randy Newman, you know, singing out You Got a Friend in Me, the orgy theme of Toy Story 5. Now, we talked about Toy Story and I Knew It, I Knew You, and it also had the single most streaming record for Spotify last week. So that is why I have that song queued up for you. And I also urge you guys, you know, if you love Toy Story, please go and watch the newest movie, because I feel like generationally, it's gonna hold so much meaning to you. So this is Taylor Swift with I Knew It, I Knew You, playing right here on KISS 969. You're tuning into the KISS Weekender with yours truly, Kristen.

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0: if you've got what it takes to lift the trophy, it's Sri Lankan tennis history. 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

Jumba right here on the Kiss Weekender. Now, every time I hear that song, all I want to do is just flip my hair around like they do in the music video. It's an absolute, absolute banger by Blackpink right here on the Kiss Weekender. Now, I have to give a big shout out to Dilshan and to his two sons, Leon and Levon. I hope I said the names correctly, Leon and Levon, who's actually going on a little bit of a shopping spree with their dad. So, you know, thank you guys so much for tuning into Kiss 969 all the while you're doing all your shopping. And I'm going to dedicate this next song for you guys. It is actually a brand new song debuting right here on Kiss 969. It is called DNA. But before I move on to that song, I have to update you guys about FIFA 2026.

It's nine now. Speaking of FIFA, this song, this coming up song that I said is brand new and is debuting right here on KISS 969 today, is called DNA. This is Andre Bocelli Bills and not Andre Bocelli featuring David Guetta with EJ and Meg Thee Stallion of all people. So enjoy it. This is DNA playing right here on the KISS Weekender.

cowgirl playing right here on the Kiss Weekender. He's really getting into his country roots and bringing the black culture spin on it. And if you don't know already, black people actually found country music. Yes, I said it. And if you don't know about it yet, maybe, I don't know, just look it up. Actually, it's quite fascinating. Black people actually found country music, and then you know how, you know, things get changed over the years, so that's what happened. But that is the beauty of music, because people are rediscovering their roots and they're going back to what make them truly who they are. And our WhatsApp line is open for unpopular opinions today. Now, this message came in from Callum when I was talking about the Marvel franchise. That was another unpopular opinion. So what Callum has to say is, speaking of movie sagas, the Shrek franchise is more culturally significant than Avatar, is what Callum is saying. You know what, Callum? I would say yes, because I think there's another Shrek movie coming out, right? I don't know. I feel like there is, when you look at Shrek, I know it's like ironic, but it's not ironic at all. Like, it's ironically significant. No, unironically significant. Yes, I would agree with that. And we also have Natalie on our WhatsApp line saying that industry plant discourse is stupid and nonsensical. It's like people are so jelly when an artist pops out of the blue and achieves so many things. I agree, Natalie, because I feel like, you know, a lot of people are like, oh yeah, Somber is an industry plant, Ava Max is an industry plant. I'm like, who planted them? Where? Who's in charge of this? Like, who's in charge of all these industry plants? Like, it doesn't make sense to me. Yes, I'm with you on this, Natalie. And our WhatsApp line is still open for your unpopular opinion. 07859699 is the number. Now, if you happen to stray away from your radio dial and if you're wondering, how can I get all my favorite tracks on the go? And that is by heading on to the Apple App Store or the Google Play Store and downloading the Kiss FM app for completely free of charge. Now, like I said, the sun is still shining. I mean, it's been questionable for a little bit, but it's still shining. So we're keeping the vibes up with this coming up song. This is Edward Maya with Kanto.

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1: That is right. You're tuning into the Kiss Weekender on Kiss 969, where awesome people hang out. And yeah, we got the absolutely awesome people. And we have two awesome new people. We have Kaya on the controls today. And I have to talk to you guys about Disclosure Day because it is in theaters right now. And Steven Spielberg is doing much press for this movie. And he was asked, you know, why did you create this movie at the first place? And he said, this is not science fiction. He said, this is science speculation. Which I think is an absolute fantastic way to articulate this movie. And he also said that this movie is inspired by recent real-world government hearings and declassified testimonies of UFOs and UAPs. And he also saying, rather than focusing just on the aliens themselves, the film centers on the chaos and the restructuring that would happen in an 80-year government cover-up was exposed. If an 80-year government cover-up was exposed. Now, this movie is also set to examine how truth divides or unites politicians, scientists, media, and the religion institutions as well. I mean, they have the new trailer out as well, and I'm telling you guys, I'm obsessed with this movie. Like, Emily Blunt said that AI, the voice that she has to do in the movie, it's like a, you know, it's like a kind of voice. She said that she refused to use AI to create that voice, and she said that she wanted to do it all by herself just to give her a, you know, what do you call it, a challenge, and she absolutely succeeded on it. And, you know, Steven Spielberg has always been a champion for artificial intelligence, extraterrestrial things, right? You know, we have E.T., Close Encounters, War of the Worlds, and also the OG AI, artificial intelligence movie. It's all directed by Steven Spielberg himself. Again, super excited for the movie, and I'm also super excited for this next track. It is actually the Kiss-approved track of the hour. This is Young Miko featuring Rao Alejandro with Aquel Diciembre right here on Kiss 969.
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3: The oldest tennis tournament in Asia returns on the 19th of June at the SLTA Courts Greenpath. Last year, over 1,500 participants took to the court.

0: You've got what it takes to lift the trophy? It's Sri Lankan tennis history. The 111th Colombo Championship, where tradition meets excellence.
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Corazon right here on the Kiss Weekender. That is an absolute banger. I was just swaying the entire time that song was playing. It's so good, and it's a little bit of a French vibe. Not from French Montana, though, but from Gims. It's bringing you a little French vibe to keep you guys a little bit cultured right here on Kiss 96.9. Now, it is the wrapping up the show bound for me today. But, you know, our WhatsApp line was open the entire day for unpopular opinions today. Now, we got loads of people sending in their unpopular opinions. And just like yesterday, I saved the best for the last. And that is, forgive me if I'm getting your name wrong. I'm thinking it's Jenara or Jinara. I'm not quite sure. Apologies if I'm getting your name wrong. But she's saying, putting on your headphones but playing no music is the best life hack ever. Agreed 1000%. I even saw that in a video. You know how these TikTok guys, you know, like content creators go up to me, people on the street with like headphones on, and I was, oh, what are you listening to? There was this girl who was like, she was like, okay, this guy went like, okay, so what are you listening to? This girl's like, nothing, I just have it on. That is an introvert's dream to have headphones on but no music playing. That is a good life hack, yes. And that, I think that should be a popular opinion.

with one of my favorite songs. You know, even though there have been 18 songs with this FIFA World Cup, this still remains my number one. This is Jessie Reyes featuring Eliana with Illuminate, playing right here on Kiss 96.9. From one humor to another, thrive to be a good one every single day.

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0: you're coming from?
1: Man, just got back from Andy's. Yeah, and Rio. Yeah, yeah, it was turned up.
0: The club?
1: Yeah, you know how it is, man. Sunday nights, chocolate Sundays.
0: Yeah. Wait, is that tonight?
1: Yeah, it was tonight. Yeah, I know. That's why I was on the move, man. I was hyped.
0: Will you text me next time, please?
1: I will, but before you say another word, is that's your breath, ain't it? Yeah. Good. Have a minute. Have a while. Yeah, these are my...
0: Wait, I've heard of
1: these. Go ahead and take the whole thing.
0: Are you sure?
1: Yeah, yeah. Your breath pulled me over before you did.

It was Olivia Rodrigo right here on Kiss 96.9. Welcome to the Kiss Weekender. It's your boy Cameron here. Guess what? I'm doing the 2 to 5 today because I thought I needed some time to myself. Because I'm going out in the evening. Yeah, I got myself a date. Alright, yeah, I'm just kidding. I don't have a date, you know me. So if you want to, like, you know, be my date tonight, drop me that text on 0785-969-969. I'm going to make sure that you guys are having a nice time all the way till 5 p.m. So do not touch that dial. I'm going to be right back. Enjoy the music till I be back.

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2: I was living a lie, living a lie.

Dance by Cake by the Ocean. Wait, hold on. Dance with Cake by the Ocean. Ah, you see what they do to me? Yo, what's going on? This is the Kiss Wagon. My name is Cameron. I'm going to be with you till 5 p.m. Now, I need to tell you, if you want to drop that shout out, that dedication, that request, man, drop me that text on 0785-969-969. Tell me how your Sunday is going, because it's already mid-June. We're heading towards July, and I think the whole day is going to end pretty soon. What are your plans, man? What are you

0: doing? 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Are you like, you know, it's a sunny Sunday. If you want to crack open the cold one, I suggest you do that. Now I'm going to be here with you, so just drop me that text. Let's vibe, let's chill, let's listen to some good music. Hey, I got the banger of a playlist coming right your way.
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9: Hut. 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Last year, over 1,500 participants took to the

You've got what it takes to lift the trophy? In Sri Lankan tennis history, the 111th Colombo Championship, where tradition meets excellence.

David, One Republic, right here on Kiss 969. All right, man, this is the Kiss Weekend. What's going on? My name's Cameron. I'm going to be with you all the way till 5 p.m. Now, I got to tell you, someday, man, someday you're going to go old. You're going to go to that place that you don't want to go. Like, you know, we are all marching towards that slow thing that we cannot see coming. 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Now, let me take a look at the time. It's 3:13. I'm going to be right back with more music your way. So just enjoy it and just relax. It's your Sunday. It's a sunny Sunday.

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Yo, it's the place where the awesome people hang out. What's going on? It's Cameron here. This is the Kiss Weekender. Alright, now the WhatsApp line's open. You can drop me that text on 0785-969-969. Now, I need to talk to you about the FIFA match that happened today morning. And that is Brazil versus Morocco. Now, I was hoping for Brazil to go for the win, but hey, ended up in a draw. Sadly. But I kind of feel like my boys are going to bring it back. We'll see how it's going to go. Currently, Mexico and USA is on top of their bracket. And every other team went on, I think, a draw. Well, more FIFA news coming your way with updates. Now listen up, the tracks are hot, the day is even hotter. I suggest that you head out, just, you know, go check out some place and just, you know, have a nice time.

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unleashing sonic shockwaves. 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

0: 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It's a night call. 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

unleashing sonic shockwaves. 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
0: 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It's a night call. This is Kiss.

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Kiss, 8 to midnight, Monday to Thursday. 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

0: Where are you coming from?
1: Man, just got back from Andy's. Yeah, and Wheel. Yeah, yeah, it was turned up.
0: The club?
1: Yeah, you know how it is, man. Sunday nights, chocolate Sundays.
0: Yeah. Wait, is that tonight?
1: Yeah, it was tonight. Yeah, I know. That's why I was on the move, man. I was hyped.
0: Will you text me next time, please?
1: I will, but before you say another word, is that... That's your breath, ain't it? Yeah. Good. Have a minute. Have a wow. Yeah, these
0: wait, I've heard of that. Yeah.
1: Go ahead and take the whole thing.
0: Are you sure?
1: Yeah, yeah. Your breath pulled me over before you did. I feel like I'm under arrest. Just yeah, go ahead and just...
2: What? I was at In-N-Out before this.
1: Yeah, so, you did the onions instead of bread.
2: Yeah. You know my order. All right. Well, I'll let you get
1: going. I appreciate it.
2: Yeah, yeah. Good to see you, though.
1: I'm on it.
2: Yeah. And let me know next time.
1: Okay, for sure.
2: Okay.
1: Yep.
2: Bye.
1: You got some jumper cables? Total Kiss.

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unleashing sonic shockwaves. 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

unleashing sonic shockwaves. 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

unleashing sonic shockwaves. 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

unleashing sonic shockwaves. 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

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Popping COD on the PS4. Chill like refrigerator doors. 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